What's up? 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

0: 0-4. 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
1: Nana, ya, asante wa.
0: Ne shirt, and so the F, pa. 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I want to any of Facebook. I say, honorable Ken, what Jenny MPP t shirt, kama, a t shirt, I was sent on her honorable Ken, at them F. And MP Prandi a goon said, yes, a doors will man back way.
1: Mensa.
0: That sounds like quite a mean, no near, you near there.
1: Meet over the time center.
0: The time center, FEPA.
1: And I saw the Yakwe.
0: Kukomudina, and Yakwe, and Yakwe, and I am the Yanko.
1: Yes, see, October Bosumimo.
0: Yeah.
1: In semester, you know, ma. Say, if it's in Yakwe, I said, be at all. Sell your bar caught Nayan shirt will known for FMA, said Sebby, or how be about known for more. Bosumi way.
0: Yeah.
1: October Bosumi,
0: I am pa. Who's a no for dear, a young Kodana Drianu, and no one near Drianian Kodano dear. To no for dear, wound ya pa.
1: And we here. Last year be a motor home.
0: I tell Freddy as Omuko.
1: Omuko, I think she bampa.
0: The impressive combat didn't go down.
1: I'm not worrying. No, more somewhere than one.
0: I'm from hospital. Cause. No phone near me. No one near Duane Colandi. No one near Duane Colandi. 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Why is openi bia kaju ase? Woko nu nu fwa dada. Ana wasori ano pase.
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0: Aye.
1: 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Where is kechu ebe ni? Aye free.
0: A hospital bia. Government hospital bia.
1: Okay. And even though areas nibi okwa be won se udru market and our station near there,
0: yeah.
1: This is nibi oha ma ye baby kakra o mode check e.
0: Sure.
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8: Daddy, what can I make any one semi neighbor know? 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
9: Awafe, meti won komunina, em pentemum watain, me living a me living no, and ye brutins are no, Ghana haya, na masuma sem, and the God Links Company Limited. God Links, and a tunto posh, and a luxury cars are, Bwone da form na ka bia nso otobi sa wo ka na opese oton wa God Links be dia ton ma simple
8: eh God Links eni mo mu die se yen sase no mu ton na wo asase nso na opese oton wa o be dia ton ama
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1: 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Senya mecha or ba watch your no more dear eye a some boy.
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1: 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Make us a crabby a mic and also a back
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1: But that's it. Number the kind is 0244 92 12 69 And I dare toss me 0271 1 7 3 5 5 1 0271 1 7 3 5 5 1 Message I drew a chin and I made
0: a
1: memo of Mujo Brigo fan club. Would you see an app or see Nebu? 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I said, don't we need to become a Lucy Kugu, Yamsi Gura, and then be abed. To DJ.
0: Dog,
1: Mary Mekasa, and all morning I may pull my boy moon in a china or Mary Chiliqua.
0: Yeah, that's it.
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0: 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In fact, San Semin Chosen Kabanan come and resign. And that's a president. What Pamu?
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0: Because interior minister to Mika say, ultimately, information in free French for you. San Semin French for no in Jumundi. Now, French for no, I will GDB say, aban ni ka ho bi san sasa ka aban ni ka ho bi a nka emu bone a emu duro eye over 70 bags of cement 50 kg dem ko kasi ani a cocaine no eji no omo french for no 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
0: 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And you police here for Ghana, it's me for Yako. Near Janice Hartwell, your free meeting. I need a Muka and your Muntai Tim, Munimuyi, Munko Hilimuyi, and one near Janice Hartwell, near Nunti, Zoki, and one near.

it will continue. And at some point, we need to tell ourselves as Ghanaians that enough is enough. We cannot continue on this path. Let's start educating people about civility in conversation. But to say that somebody has misspoken, it hurts my feelings, and on the basis of that, they should be put behind that. That is, should be a no-no. In this country, it should be a no-no. And the court should hear this. They cannot weaponize the court system to put people behind bars on remand. That is wickedness. You abduct a young lady from her home in Techima, in the dark. Bring that child to Accra on this bad road. I just traversed this road. Terrible road. You bring this young woman. She doesn't know her offense. None of that. You cross jurisdictions. You cross jurisdictions from Techima, which is Bono East region, pass her through Ashanti region, through Eastern region, and through Greater. But how many jurisdictions do you have to pass to bring this young girl there? Are there no courts in Techima? Why must we do this to our own people?

A sad day for parliamentary oversight. Today, the majority has one more time used its super majority, the support of Mr. Speaker, to weaken parliament. Mr. Speaker tells us there are certain matters before the court. He does not explain to us how these matters oust the constitutional jurisdiction of parliament to inquire into the conduct, administration and effectiveness of public institutions involved in the matter. The NDC government is afraid of its own failures. This ruling by Mr. Speaker has failed the integrity test required of Parliament to discharge its duties. For the avoidance of doubt, Article 93(2) of the Constitution vests legislative power of Ghana in Parliament, and more directly, Article 103(1) requires Parliament to appoint committees as may be necessary for the effective discharge of functions, while Article 1033 expressly provides that Committee of Parliament may investigate and inquire into the activities and administration of ministries, departments, agencies. Article 1036 goes further and gives such committee the power, the rights and privileges of High Court for the purpose of enforcing the attendance of witnesses, examining them and compelling the production of documents. The Constitution also places particular value on Parliament's ability to conduct its proceedings independently. Article 115 guarantees freedom of speech, debate and proceedings in Parliament, and provides that such freedom shall not be impeached or questioned in any court or place outside Parliament. Article 116 further protects members from civil and criminal proceedings in respect of matters brought before Parliament by way of petition, bill, motion, or otherwise. Therefore, again, I will submit that these provisions do not give Parliament license to interfere with the administration of justice. They do, however, demonstrate that the Constitution contemplates Parliament as an independent institution, constitutional institution with its own deliberative and oversight responsibility. We act in the national interest. We act for the good of our democracy and not partisan interests. We will not rest. Join us in ensuring that we sanitize the system. Thank you very much indeed. Yeah.

0: I'm extremely disappointed.
1: Because in fixing the date for hearing today, the court ought to have known that Association of Judges and Magistrates will be having a conference from today to the week, through the weekend. And that Salome will have to be in custody until Monday, 5th October, when the court returns to sit after the conference of judges and magistrates has ended. And this is a sad situation, that the liberty of an accused person cannot be decided because Association of Judges and Magistrates are on a conference. It is very sad. So the 4-year-old child, the 9-year-old child, and the 15-year-old boy will be unable to see their mother until Monday, when the court makes a determination, because from today to Sunday, Association of Judges and Magistrates are having a conference. Let's pray for Mother Ghana.

continue. And at some point, we need to tell ourselves as Ghanaians that enough is enough. We cannot continue on this path. Let's start educating people about civility in conversation. But to say that somebody has misspoken, it hurts my feelings, and on the basis of that, they should be put behind that. That is, should be a no-no. In this country, it should be a no-no. And the court should hear this. They cannot weaponize the court system to put people behind bars on remand. That is wickedness. You abduct a young lady from her home in Tachima, in the dark. Bring that child to Accra on this bad road. I just traversed this road. Terrible road. You bring this young woman. She doesn't know her offense. None of that. You cross jurisdictions. You cross jurisdictions from Tachima, which is Bono East region, pass her through Ashanti region, through Eastern region, and to get up. But how many jurisdictions do you have to pass to bring this young girl there? Are there no courts in Tachima? Why must we do this to our own people?

financial sanctuary, and they have 46,000 plus. And then the package, you are set office back for our friend Yoko. Ever take to your member of parliament, and you know, you can't go to a banner, you know. Now, why are you not going to tell? Don't push your MP, and you must see. What's your penny for Jinaha? And you are now what your choice here, you know. You're what I say. And you may be a person, our 23rd September 2026. Ah, MK, you know, I say, your member of parliament, I have to abandon Manu. Now, I didn't do my parliament. Now, my boy, maybe your nurse, me. Yako fana na do the swimming at 1 p.m. Now you put a yani say TikTok account to be a obi use, you know, sao banning the year juma. Enti, Sabian inti, member of parliament are all defending our court, you know. Young man of crime and you could defend the name when you better call me to lay at you know. Enti, a woman was our and same meaning you. The other kind, a man was to see our property here about Friday, our court, you know. And some of our Bontini Billy say, Yako force our matter in South Friday about Friday, a few February 10th. And so, what one woman is on my. We pray be any, the other kind, honorable lawyer and LJ Balfour, or no class and crankle, or be unto San Ferno, and yet a Jumama Sem, and no Macoya Jumama SIC life savings and loans, and that Yoko Atun Safra a Jumamun Penny for, and now you're not LJ Balfour say, or no dear, or your member of parliament, it is a we who are on one, Nana Montrasa, and to Obama Speaker of Parliament, anywhere beside Kitahono, Yoko see Onya Adaje and Chen. Emma, member of a speaker of parliament, any new combo. About signing, may I never give about four to an amount, say. I do not want penny for me, and turn a monko yoko, no monko no, di kita home. I'm only something for you, poko di kita home. Why I would go me and sa. A day, the kind, now a year, 12th March 2026. A day, tossing me a year, 19th March 2026. A day, tossing me and say a 30th April 2026. I do not want penny for a beer lawyer for any yoko could be kita home. I'm not yet so soon, I'm not here, Yoko. I'm not going to do one Yoko and can't know. I'm going to say, no one, I yes, you shall know. No one, you shall know about for you. Yoko, dear woman, no one, you are Duma. I'm not here, I'm not trouble for my statement. I'm a Yoko, dear, a seminal, a two, a seminal car, a 4:30, and a seminal for diet. Yoko, a man and woman is to blame. Nanu and to blame, a copin, say, a die, Yoko, a bill, and Yaman Yas and me, and Tibafo. Ah, I am nursing me, a walk. Tachi my mobile me, our name Madana used to show my cofano. Sound on the local year and I didn't say, oh, ma, Nayan and Najab for one could be. It's your betting and Najab for one. If you're Najab for one, of course, so at yourself. Flower of Freddy Nano, or maybe I am ready. Now, Baba, 1 hour by, sir, or Baba two in South Fernando, or catch any said. Till our camp, Lament, Lammy came, Nayan and I am caught. And so Baba, 1 ampine, and beside him, maybe say, and then a chess with Yoko. My identity card way. Letter away, warrant man at the Baba family. Ababa wanted to be here, and so better tintina or funnel. It's your right to the car and if you walk away. And some because of 26 September 2026, I will feed the three. Honorable Bernard, the dear could beg you. Or can send me a tear, not about for what I ain't no cray. If I say a first hour, we should not take him at here for me, say, send some across with TV three and no cray. The other kind, you are, Bernard. Baidu edito lawyer and na je ba for what to say omo che 2.2 million e di amano e wa adwuma akọ ye ye a wa sanka na katue nyina ye 5 million no lawyer eni na adwuma ye for ajimu 2.2 million and na 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penalty. Or transfers can be? And for my managing director, no. Or not just to be general, I'm a catcher, send the club.

0: 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A jury say, Memory day now watching Connevy and Kunku see Juada and any brother. 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If you say the new patriotic party and be my Okono Quaku elected one more national executive. Na Omunya in national executive, bo and a TC number in national executive baby. 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

0: Yes, 11 cities. 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And quite unfortunate. For how long? 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Na you also have some catcher and she say, oh, cry dear, oh, by we are sinon. I say, one bobra. Nanny ref, he say, oh, no, do you may be free. And now we're passing on at the amount. Quite unfortunate. 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I think say could have been appropriate. Na later no ofo se say asem no e bia ebro na den be bankan a. Obi abeti ase. 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But the point is, ye mi se se efi hi ani e babe pie baby a yedui if say say wo kasem na wo ye ne say de wo hu no e na wo ka ho asem a in pain baby in one here and one makes a mark, no, because you need to go down to the cause of the AC, the Bema obi aye. Aye and pain baby no abrofunichi obi na BBC. The AI key to no more your motive. Why will this person do this? And then a Bema no aye. Then a Asian in Kurain said, Minya Sadi we. So obi is supporting. So then a man sanya messi then ye bet me aye na se we chemumpa ye be prevent a deno. But a koba se a ko said the equi nyami enfa samba. Se mami ye de na to kuku mumpa. 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And yes a jai. It means he said the achi no krano, it does not solve the problem. Etinka ye bisa ahwe motive na de be ma problem no a solve ya. I think it will help us all. Ti se de da no ye ti se ye nia lawyer ba ko kase ebe ya ye nyina no panifo a major stakeholders in Asia omo kasa emfasa na eme hu so kwa bi o wa ye be fa so a eto betwa dan se wachi kojo wachi ajoa asumesi ya chenu. 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It means approach no is not solving the problem, maybe it's even compounding the problem. Enti kwan ben ye be fa so a ade we ye be ye fi ho ade a ye hwehwe ye nyina no no. It's not just about punishing someone, but I know, sir, the idea and I said the brain behind these things is to get this thing stopped. Mm-hmm. And you know, who person will stop here? There, I just work with medical doctor, no be aho. Or better, baby, I didn't fee and sana or prescribe a drama.
1: Sir, no person too, I say, there's an answer. Yeah,
0: aha,
1: I'm sorry, preco.
0: Debbie,
1: Nippon, the boss, in the CC, and you know. And now the Ochi will be more than my coin into the cell room. Coin is in also.
0: And you be any microwave.
1: But my main for went to say, Mino Cassas is here, Mansha South and be honorable baffle, own few yoke or that's all.
0: Okay.
1: Ah, or that's all. Only MPs, maybe I'm not say, in some other member of parliament, a morning penny for a canoe. And no, and a woho. Now, baby, sir, say, a dear never cosua. Ain't he ever can say, your tone, Safre MP. Bia ya si su se bia wa ye djuma bia ne law firm na whatever ena na 100 state in suit say SIC enti betimi achina ekim anya che se de akos na na odwen wa wonte ase de be pa na e betimi aka se ye be detect ye be detect ni no for a number of time and as a number of hours bia e de ya na ye gfi no honum
0: o say. Na make
1: us. Oh, the echo soon wrong. As I say, a kind of creature who said the echo sway a year 7 years at all. Whether you like it or not, a year 7 years at all. Sir, you need just another two take my baby a coin. And sir, can be a bit enough for Subi.
0: The American is a wrong, sir. Nippano as a more cancer, snit, and I'll be BC, and a fussy. Na hu e wum ne law firm and no more handle san yema we. It means to say documentations and ye kan wasini. Na san yema no sun mi jidi se ansana economic crime unit no ebe arrive at that decision se wu yankofa opinia na o kan law firm no umrano. 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In any case, the amount involved no se base nipa ni fi ho na ye de court na e base odifo enti na ese sika na yehwehwa na bibia nipa no your queen be a bit to me, I sikana efinuana. If yes, then we should not be panicking about say, yeah, chini panacots now, ya to tuna no, near who say, eh, ya boncrophobi, sir, more crom funtino, eh, than ya be from. For me, and no name worry, and yes, I dear, na obi ya bonia, and there obi agitum, won't you mean, kase, we are sumesia na ye bintia na ye, and sir, ye knew this idea, emra edi. But maybe the approach, like you're saying, and a ye issue, kakra, ewo de ekosi. 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Quite recently, an opena me kawo yuki. Air Force Base bia, US for a USU or UK, mamu. Security breach eba ho. Agrofo ye involved, and I think they've given them bill. And I mean, look at that level. So, yeah, esunukrobia ne nemra. But no poor young fan says security, high security breach. Abema na se bibi no. Yeah, ye wie ya tutu ano. Then be ona ye be ye. Ewo huwa. Say ye keep you that long. Say ye efese nipa no. Owo mu ya cheno. Ma loke no. Then be mu meja no ho kofi. On tu min kofi. And no na ye ye fan. And no mumu de simply I don't get it. It's quite unfortunate. But like you said. Eya ni eye twa path bi e de ato honum e na eye court no so no mesre edin bi yaba court no eso say oh we num de eye say ntini senyan will be the outcome. I think that should not be the case. The other time ye din komo no na me ka say omo duty ene say omo be uphold eye justice for each and everyone or war on my mo. And I quoted judicial court war Massachusetts or US. Or see, to no one will we sell, to no one deny or delay right or justice. Well, and this have core a ye of every court said, no matter what, unipana. Yeah, nene aidino. The right, yen deny any justice.
1: Okay.
0: Why ya bonia bibia ese ni pani ya chena son, ye be chena son. But say ye ye na
1: room na ye tete ni palfa udio so yen a tumi cry ya.
0: Oh me cry
1: ese o mine abo mine.
0: No, me can
1: yan can say the aban ye no abo mine.
0: No, and ye abaya na se ude nye hokra na meko. Sa court no woho na wuji abodin bi say. As court si dia o de na kwa automatically this will be the
1: answer. Nana court akọ ahomegie mu ahomegie mu no ye peche ma won tumi case akọ ye appeal no seeking for bail ya si dabi court ahomegie mu enye the same time corona na edi obi call court aye man to is about time
0: good so, and now so am I can na me o kan say you know what Kwati, ena nansi omu kwa wuma yi kesi swa, omu kase, omu beye hearing or yino online, because ye na kubia wukwa juwa hume die, ose 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
0: 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This is what we all want to see as a people. 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
0: 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The elephant has come a long way. I go through times be a year difficult and I'll be doing pempen so we. Yen fan kayama great hero sa omucha satu ho emma abeduswa yetwaso said the osuno no da no and a red, white, blue no a be fly and I fly na fly till the kingdom come. Odo any here. The key word should be unity, discipline. Then, the Aka Titiru no one slogan for 2028. And I think, sir, see to me and Yama way in a civil way. We've done it. Others are copying. Now, same crowd, we have a comatis here, Chobiasu. Say Peter Kupi. Chobiasu. I know Ponyo. Na ebe du so and the one here the ebesi there ebesi aha
1: but all predictions are ready there
0: me predictions oh me momu there Ghana football na ya me yade
1: no there politics no there okay
0: ye born na ka be 8 matches I meet me aka do be call relegation
1: okay
0: na politics there me go school me ko jina Daniel prophet
1: okay
0: madam for pa na me ko di mechi want to mama
1: One time, Wanya de
0: Cra. One time, mammy. I see me, I meet you, Miss One time, because you're too real. No, I, your call, Dinah, your castle, Daniel Prophet, you say one, I'm a pet. Your call, na, a Diania, you winning, you're the man named who said, I quay, one time, I meet you, your best delegate, no. Pe. Yep, I can in penny four, a din kunim di ebe bray. Yep, in penny four, o mube to me din kunim di a bray. A num and a echo. Yep, in penny four, a bema party no, a gina said ye, a gina na a se e fata, a no and a yeshe. Ye we are, said the midi can kaino. A yum bakun and a yeto. Power belong to the MPP in 2028. Should be. Adia yeshuche and yes ye be we no na fena ye breach dam ne we na afen ye be spend a whole 1 year just to bridge that gap and also say to bring unity. That is not what we want. Already I said division a womu and I said division a womu kwanya ye be faswa ye be kabumu no should be the clarion call of all party faithfuls. And I know said the elephant will be successful. The elephant will stand tall on Saturday, no matter the outcome. Or sooner no ebejina nena asun. Tinsempa asunbiye na mesra mo mo.
1: Oh okay.
0: Na omo ebe coach na ni aden sooner. Nya mebe so mo di omo ko. Kwai kumasi kwandi. O kwanke so ye fasting be 3 hours and sana.
1: Ye mo ye tearful kai se yank sa di feed ni be ma omo from kumasi.
0: Definitely.
1: Yeah, me dano park up and say about one be chassis. On be chassis, I amendment by 9 by 12 voting. Best at the per statement, committee, you know, at the barbon to signed by the committee chair, honorable Fred Coparian Sano, as by 9 a.m. no must start the program. No, on my amendment, 9 then 12 now, or must start the elections. No, and the BCBiano, Uti Oman 107.1 over here, net 2 TV. Edini na anso no ebe sun kama
0: enko bo nwumre be no nso no ngwchide
1: 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wasem and I feel so we be as all can na or the echira bang so in tiny mammyenu come mienu and then ye be a phone line somehow na when you butre na
0: one cassentia ubi and crunch the short candidate I'll support ya yes say it enko twa kutia enko kasem bia ebetia obi enya no ne ahwehwe and MPP and yes I did just sell your message to them.
1: Okay.
0: Already the campaign has been so civil me bo omune omo communication officers ne nyina abaso yes in your marketing kitty
1: process nice smooth
0: very very very the main pie bonus say I think they do the main thing no a beck so sa kopum tama ye be we ye won say nipa adwuma na ye ye ye nya bibia said ye ete na so my for little hb e beba no unko jina so emfe ko ye big issue your enemies are standing by they are just looking for an opportunity to come in and use that to divide your front. Yes, rebibri. 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
1: 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Yeba isi ya.
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10: evening
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10: ademonia
1: 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You know, Kasa from the camp of Henry Nana Buache. Kumasi to say na o candidate the chances to say.
10: Kumasi Adum Boko Maminfa Kunya is so Enchia for cheerful. Na Enchia for Jumen Penny for so. I mean, chair boiling point. Anyone can find a producer where you must summon. I mean, find a currency, Europe, from Nakwa Chico, and you must pour here, yeah. And then Pempins, all the boiling point, big green, and most of my fat. It was on my part and my program, then Munyamonso Apostropa. In Tizen, you'll be signed with a Machadia and as a Kumasi de Boko, but you be any of you be added than Nakwa. Now I'm a band for the chairman of the elections committee, Abaso. A year, Yura, Opare, and some 4 times member of parliament for Suhum constituency. Ninim Dier, Nesue Hunu, Ene, Nahofa Ma, or Dia Share, Juma Wemono, Utimuze, election, Dia, won't you a bim. But this particular national election, Ayura, Opare and said, Dear, new money, dear. When you want to be a Mukrano, Obia and Teho and Samunpo, and Timefa Kunya Rizu Abona Basupa. I regret Santimante Musua organization, Timor Share, so Miss Supervisor organization, and so dear Gua Kremono, only a top notch organization. Na. A mamma need that so be brave, mammy in crying, she be brave. Say, part, you know, I a crowd to say 2028, ever concording. I began a four, every man near or how any at a tea are in and now in fever, quote, any bosom me in crying, NDC, and any pound for John Dramani Mahama more on the affair. In two bizarre, Kumasi Boko, you had an outcome.
1: Okay, Eti, the CM first vice and our candidate no or pray. We are sure that Saturday in Connery, no, now among the vice nana.
10: Candidates are, we do much, Elka, Ken, Sireno, a candidates, me, you know. For 2 different positions.
1: Okay.
10: The first vice chairmanship. Yura Henry Nana Buache. Nana Buache has some part way akonia sabibre so. O share part way somase from 2000 eba bisi 2026. At every single point in the life of Henry Nana Buache. Nowadays, some party we have found the new patriotic party. But some party we are a polling station agent at the age of 19. I won't share so constituency. We are of course coupon University of Mines, that time UST Mines branch and now Takwa. Okoye polling station executive. NOD and what the engineer man or take Tescon. Tescon, no, yeah, Mabunu, no, how for Kuai joined with MP to move. That was a coupon. And Nanabuache, a founding father for University of Mines, Takwa. On the founding father of Tescon, Ewoho. PFE school, Munobai. Obey a test on the president. Just was some party a kwenye asabi brie. So, wadene kra atu ama party we. Na, ose inyi na ayebe diye huye hono kra. Party yoko position from 2024 7th December elections ye lose ye di abe inyo anuma NDC January 7, 2025. Yebe di no kra ma ye hon na yebe share a human one hour ye a humana. Yebe ka etim ehu se heri na nabuache eye one among the many national executives. Aye co-position wafa part na sindi atu nabeti. Abe biya ni asim biya ni diye wasi ye ke biya di buwa party we ema ye di peja. There was your degree of crime, Emma Party, New York, Kunu, and Heron and Nabuache, LDD, the fourth of the party, even in these trying times. Now, obey a national youth organizer, you who do a boot on grounds program or the buyer, the youth must know series. Ne no a programmer, and you may have a do a yeno, and Nabuache the program, but the youth must know series. And a chair. Yeah, a binary year in every district. We are not the boot on ground, and so by any campaign oriented activity. Even a Nabuache, it's mirror source, all constituency youth organizers when he was a youth organizer. Every year, obey the national organizer, and so you know the splendid worker, Heroin and Nabuache, Yura Esquire, why the Abua party. Eti me mejidi any party fwa one more party ni muni yina ansi jidi se at this point in the life of the new patriotic party at the national level. Jepe national affairs vice chairman a party fwa yina abe sun akwano wamene tieni sun edi wane chi abwa wumu ama o hao ni bibi wumu kumno obeti miya somu apre ayebi amu wumuwa. And hearing an abuachi. Aside all, was our superior strategy able to maximize the electoral gains in victory 2028? Am I the ultimate victory? As you know, able to me abem. On these three principles, I believe, say, party for next year, in the M1, the pools are about tinning in say, you are hearing an abuachi, a beyon kunim defo, Yamaya Duma, Memneda. Die in my ebay.
1: Oh, okay. And now, what other candidates are you?
10: The other candidate, you know, for the National Youth Organizer. You're Abanga Hussein Yakubu. Oh, yeah, number 4 on the ballot paper. Ebusia, the American infant to Abanima Abanga, no, new man, num 5 main reasons. Internamping to Abama Abanga. And the 5 main reasons in Tia, the youth of this party, Ajia Tumuzombe to Abana Ma Banga Fusini Yakubu, Amen Kunimdia, but they did kind, or a unifier. Now, no, me by me catch yourself, I can't see my winning me Lucia. All the national aspirants, youth organizers, none of them have called me. A banga frame, a frame in your coming will lose you, a fair your rain, and yet nas in your kasha is a party in who don't yen come boom, na yen pre to me no my party no. A dear back way deep party nina, a ye maintain once in it upon my co elections, man, Lucy Yao, as you send the public, Muntina, your co elections are now a month for 2 on the fence, or won't get involved. And at the national level, no, offer all the regional youth organizers. how far can see a 1 year, you know, so one brown board so that we work together. That program, we know, you may have done not too many, but currently, sir, or the back of the constituency base. Now, I share 1 hour, lose elections, meaning, and you find a program of between the moon in our bomb board. He's a unifier. That's the first reason. Tia was here to me to Abba and my banga for saying the Akubu. Yet, Tosu Mienu. Hey, yeah, at this point in the life of the youth when you're an experienced person, experience, you know, for the side of the youth wing, you know, mechanics experience at this stage, hey, a player, the beer with not field, so a bubble. It is here, and it's a Brazil, it's a Spain, FL World Cup now, or Quadri World Cup now. Even though say your Puyo or Moo or Mabe, you call your no players or Mamu Bama Spain, I be called Fernando Torres, but the Siano says Spain, you call World Cup, no, but so called it there. And also, I did Lamine Yamal and Echo because Lamine Yamal every time is on the pitch playing for Spain. And also, I did Nico Williams and Echo because Nico Williams is at all times playing for Atletico Madrid. The point I'm making is that experience. In six years, from 2019 to 2026, Abanga Fusenia caught 5 competitive elections consistently. Abranti Bulu Oriel School in 2019, called primaries. Only you can look at who my name is and they call primaries, no? See, Minia. Only Deputy Customs Commissioner in charge of Tema Port. And also only Deputy Tascom, Deputy Customs Commissioner in charge of Kotoka International Airport. And they call MPP Parliamentary Primary. Young boy and who are school in 2019. You are primary, you know. You see a bag of Hussein, you Lucy, sir primary, you know, and winning. With 6 votes, 1, 2, 3, 4, 5, 6. 6 votes. In 2022, of the place of the National Youth Organizer, Mwanam War Stadium, on shared the machinations that went against Abanga Fusein Yakubu. Meaning every China Abanga was second among 5 strong contenders. In 2020 primaries, MPP parliamentary, in 2024, MPP president parliamentary primaries, Osa Kobie, Nyamia Dumin Kunimdie, Eba Nafa. In 2024, political researcher Biabe Kacho said 2024 was the MPP's most unpopular political year. Emma constituency Mr. Dominic Kobinya MPP 30,000 when you lose it for the first time. Constituency Mr. Adansia Sokwa Yen when you lose that MPP lost for the first time. Constituency Mr. Ekwiapem South every MPP and lose that MPP lose for the first time. And many more constituencies. 2024 now elections made. Thing MIA as a new patriotic party in 2024, try here, no? Abanga Fiseni Ebora, our way constituents, yet is our constituents, you know, from 2008, yet is our constituents, Nibesi 2024. MPP Lurini about MPP winning seat, Neda. The last time MPP won was when that constituency, Nishama constituency, a boom, a yabako. But Shamrakos is here. In 2024, Sita MPP 86,000 votes in the Lucy all the time. 6,000 votes. 2024, now yeah, a very unpopular year in the life of the new patriotic party. And there was an amazing increase, you know. Abanga Fuseni lost that seat with 106 votes. It showed the kind of experience this young man has. In terms of politicking, in the life of the Ghana politics. In the second thing, Abanga is the most experienced among the contenders, no more prayer band. We are all levels elections in this party, now what you are saying. So, the third point, delegates that dear tools or better Obama Banga is because he is very resourceful. Na won position ya a brand everyone who tear you man as so. Why is he resourceful? An example of me remano is empower and centroni. Wouldn't send the MPP primaries here, parliamentary primaries, a banga for 2 times. When is the car on your resourceful, you can't go for MPP parliamentary primaries 2 times when the party was in power.
1: Okay, blande mame.
10: The reason, another reason why I share the resourcefulness, and you say national elections, I run here, would be a chair when we see running national elections. You know how much goes into running a national election. A banga for first one or second one. Indeed, that is second story from national chairman, it may see the last person in this national elections. A banga is the only candidate. Ah, waiting your visiting the constituency base of the Electoral College, you know, two times. And the third thing is that Abanga is very resourceful. The fourth point is that Abanga can articulate the position of the party. And you may be a member of the MPP youth fund, a attractive from Mustafa Hamid the time. Ebedi John Bwedu Mreso, Ebedi Abeifa Kabo Mreso. Ebedu Yewra Samir Okumreso, Ebedu Yewra Nanabi Bresu was because the MPP youth organizers and Mabo Mudi were very vocal. Nano Munim Kasa. Abanga Fuseni is blessed with that vocality. And the fans, so bet me at Cheyen Semu, Amasia, yeah, dear, Yakofa Kasama for my name, Kasama. The last point, eh, was here about delegates at their tools over to Abanama Abanga is because. At the end of the day, here a youth organizer will be here leading the youth. We need a youth leader. I'm inspired. And Abanga has that charisma to be able to pull the youth along. Daniel Man Num Wayne and a delegate while they are to my push a buy in your answer. Namia Duma delegates about feminine memory dano. Abanga Yakubu Fuseni. Number 4 on the youth organizership ballot paper, no, she will be elected as the next national youth organizer of the New Patriotic Party. Ntionia, me ba enzo me nim kamam wodi din komo ofon kasa wo kenyina ye youth organizer Abanga, National Affairs Vice Chairman Yira Perry Nanabuachi. Kasa e koso wa no.
1: Mate, odifo, you sapia beda aso na da general ne din komo. Ochina ye be hie mo kuma se.
10: Me da aso nia o ban so a Crefie nebre ye. Why? I am so send a Christo kind and me come at the fear could see si baby mamuno. Yes, baby ya mamun tumbra. Mumfa mum kicken in ambra na yin shia stadium one I am bobo and sem no.
1: Oh sha down so I Yeah, that also has a papa. I also say a Louis Appiah and Watene come from the camp of a youth organizer or support to Abanga. And first vice or support to a year and a B. You better bought a dear rat, young co chairmanship position, and a young fat will be soon for near here. Said the Onusumco drew Kumasi, or said the Kumasi, is he a tear and you may na Uncle Kusu or China and the meme that's one say and a Kumasi, a bit favor one more announced say and a sound common as it or ma. Yako na Yakofa, young monfemra, era boacha jack on the camp. Na ye misa se o ma ho boaboa no te say are they ready to win the chairmanship position no ana se say e na nkomonsi e beto e boase na yakokodi sa nkomondi ama ha ayo man 107.1 so no akasi man wotwe na 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when you tune up radio, no, or my tea, no matter about the amount candidate, no, yama crying. Now, once you wait to me, I'm an F. You would GDO, I wish you would say MPP be free Ashanti region by Sunday, Monday, no, na party na solider. One more ever prepare now, one more political power, 7th January 2028. 2029 na almost the New Patriotic Party in na etimi edin komo yankwa maso na mene eye awuku enkonkodi enkomo Emmanuel awuku adwene wa manso wono aye obi a odi yero abo acheja ko chi for the camp of yero abo acheja ko enkomo awuku timi kanju me ya me ma good evening
11: yo bo jo subuni a example
1: na pom te say
11: chia oni e balan pon
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11: yo obi say na a sentiment ya aprobono yo aba chege akọ campaign team ya debewi na na share two zones ya asantachem konongo zone which is made up of the asantachem central north and then I think south and ya de ono kwewi na ya ba ya asukwa there were some I think about 5 constituencies are also ibishia won emria yenu nawe na so far nia Zendora is been very very impressive. I have been part of the Bacheja Ako campaign. We've moved I went to about 6-7 regions and then so and drive do ye and no more started at Antia become one a day Ashanti region. Now, make me a demonstration, Aka say, what I have seen, what I have heard, the euphoria around the campaign, party paying for the campaign, the commentary, my Nkuma Toye Nguyen said, Nami Aduma, she be, Sunday I am a chedi. Now, you are, Bacheja Akon has been elected as the next chairman of the party. Look, look, forget about it. They catch you. It's a Vera. Forget about polls.
1: Okay.
11: Forget about polls. I'm telling you.

spirit, it's my dreams you take. And as you move on, remember me, remember us and all we used to be. I've seen you cry, I've seen you smile, I've watched you sleep.